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3: A flood advisory continues until 11 p.m. tonight. Lows level off around 69 and foggy tonight under partly cloudy skies, south winds at around 5 miles an hour. Slight chance of thunderstorms tomorrow. Daytime highs approaching 87. Mainly sunny skies develop with fog and spots early. With your Somerset 106 forecast, I'm staff meteorologist Megan Mulford. Right now, 81.
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Oh, what a feeling it is, Flashdance. That's Irene Cara. I'm Andrew J. It's great to have you along on your Thursday. James Arthur, say you won't let go.

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Daisies, it's Justin Bieber and it's Andrew J. How's it going? Thanks so much for making me part of your Thursday. Stick around. We're going to go back to the 80s for Cyndi Lauper in a bit. Alicia Keys on the way next.

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3: A flood advisory continues until 11 p.m. tonight. Lows level off around 69 and foggy tonight under partly cloudy skies, south winds at around 5 miles an hour. Slight chance of thunderstorms tomorrow. Daytime highs approaching 87. Mainly sunny skies develop with fog and spots early. With your Somerset 106 forecast, I'm staff meteorologist Megan Mulford. Currently 79.
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Great to have you along. It's Andrew J. As we get ourselves closer to our weekend, I know I'm looking forward to it. Keep it here. Lady Gaga and Bradley Cooper on the way with movie music for you.

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Hi there, I'm Andrew J. It's great to have you along, and thank you for making me part of your day today. Keep it here. Shaboozy on the way.

0: good till the last drop. 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
3: A flood advisory continues until 11 p.m. tonight. Lows level off around 69 and foggy tonight under partly cloudy skies, south winds at around 5 miles an hour. Slight chance of thunderstorms tomorrow. Daytime highs approaching 87. Mainly sunny skies develop with fog and spots early. With your Somerset 106 forecast, I'm staff meteorologist Megan Mulford. Right now, it's 75 degrees.
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5: A flood advisory continues until 11 p.m. tonight. Lows level off around 69 and foggy tonight under partly cloudy skies, south winds at around 5 miles an hour. Slight chance of thunderstorms tomorrow. Daytime highs approaching 87. Mainly sunny skies develop with fog and spots early. With your Somerset 106 forecast, I'm staff meteorologist Megan Mulford. Right now, it's 75 degrees.
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It's Ed Sheeran. That's Perfect. I'm Andrew J. Far from perfect, that's for sure. But great to have you here anyway. Hey, hang on. I'm going to go back to the 80s for Bryan Adams and Justin Timberlake coming up.

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4: A flood advisory continues until 11 p.m. tonight. Lows level off around 69 and foggy tonight under partly cloudy skies, south winds at around 5 miles an hour. Slight chance of thunderstorms tomorrow. Daytime highs approaching 87. Mainly sunny skies develop with fog and spots early. With your Somerset 106 forecast, I'm staff meteorologist Megan Mulford. Right now, it's 75 degrees.
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So easy to fall in love. That would be Olivia Dean art there on your radio. Great to have you along. Your Thursday, it is National Root Beer Float Day today. I had mine with dinner. Stick around. I got Harry Styles coming your way.

0: 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Oh, I gotta have faith. Cause I gotta have faith, faith, faith. 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
3: A flood advisory continues until 11 p.m. tonight. Lows level off around 69 and foggy tonight under partly cloudy skies, south winds at around 5 miles an hour. Slight chance of thunderstorms tomorrow. Daytime highs approaching 87. Mainly sunny skies develop with fog and spots early. With your Somerset 106 forecast, I'm staff meteorologist Megan Mulford. Right now, it's 75 degrees.
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4: A flood advisory continues until 11 p.m. tonight. Lows level off around 69 and foggy tonight. Under partly cloudy skies, south winds at around 5 miles an hour. Slight chance of thunderstorms tomorrow. Daytime highs approaching 87. Mainly sunny skies develop with fog and spots early. With your Somerset 106 forecast, I'm staff meteorologist Megan Mulford. Right now, it's 75 degrees.
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1: Somerset 106 weather.
3: A flood advisory continues until midnight tonight. Lows level off around 69. Fog and spots overnight under partly cloudy skies. South winds at around 5 miles an hour. Slight chance of thunderstorms. Friday, highs level off around 87. Mainly clear skies develop with fog and spots early. With your Somerset 106 forecast, I'm staff meteorologist Megan Mulford. Right now, it's 75 degrees.
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3: Level off around 69. Fog and spots overnight under partly cloudy skies, southerly winds at around 5 miles an hour. Mainly clear skies develop with fog and spots early Friday. Slight chance of thunderstorms. High temperatures reach up to 87. Lows dip down to about 70 Friday night. Chance of thunderstorms. With your Somerset 106 forecast, I'm staff meteorologist Megan Mulford. Right now, it's 73 degrees.
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Hunter X song is called Golden. If you were kind of concerned that the rock and roll group Eagles were not going to be playing for very much longer, they kept giving you that impression. Well, they now have extended their Sphere residency into next year. Apparently, four additional shows added in January. They booked 72 shows at the Sphere in the last couple of years. It's the longest in the venue's history. So the pre-sale tickets available August 12th, general sale August 14th. They're not cheap. However, you're getting more than just a concert. I mean, they've got little wall-to-wall graphics and videos. And from what I gather, it's really cool. I would love to go do it. I'm just cheap. I don't want to pay $300 or $400 per ticket, but one day maybe I'll give in. I don't know. So the pre-sale tickets available August 12th, general sale August 14th. They're not cheap. However, you're getting more than just a concert. I mean, they've got wall-to-wall graphics and videos. And from what I gather, it's really cool. I would love to go do it. I'm just cheap. I don't want to pay $300 or $400 per ticket, but one day maybe I'll give in. I don't know.

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Party in the USA. Sure, why not Miley Cyrus and Eric Clapton, Layla? The actress Sydney Sweeney helping her hometown of Spokane with the wildfires going on. She and boyfriend Scooter Braun have been in Spokane preparing and passing out food and supplies to those affected. Very nice. Got Luke Combs' Fast Car. We'll play that next.

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3: Partly cloudy skies, fog and spots overnight with lows around 69. Winds out of the south at around 5 miles an hour. A mix of clouds and sun with fog at times early. Friday, slight chance of thunderstorms. Highs level off around 88. Chance for storms. Friday night, lows around 70, partly cloudy. With your Somerset 106 forecast, I'm staff meteorologist Megan Mulford. Right now, 73.
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Old song from the 70s, done by a man named Johnny Nash. That's the remake there, Jimmy Cliff. Adele, Water Under the Bridge. Well, the annual Florida Python Challenge has wrapped up and crowned a winner, Tom Rahill, who is a professional python hunter. He's the winner. He removed 96 of the invasive snakes from South Florida. Got the contest $10,000 grand prize as part of a 10-day effort to reduce the spread of Burmese pythons in the Everglades. Over 900 people from 30 states and two other countries were a part of the Florida Python Challenge, and they removed a total of 280 pythons during the competition.

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8: Cloudy skies, fog and spots overnight with lows around 69. Winds out of the south at around 5 miles an hour. A mix of clouds and sun with fog at times early. Friday, slight chance of thunderstorms. Highs level off around 88. Chance for storms. Friday night, lows around 70, partly cloudy. With your Somerset 106 forecast, I'm staff meteorologist Megan Mulford. Right now, 73.
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Ed Sheeran doing the Shiver song. No big winner in the Powerball last night. The amount that, I guess, for Saturday night's drawing now up to $856 million. Next chance to strike it rich comes, of course, Saturday. The cash value, $372 million. And federal taxes on the win could be as much as 37%. What?

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Kendall Roy, Justin Bieber, stay with Todd here. Well, summertime won't last forever. It's the dog days of summer now. It's hot out there. But if you're not ready for summer to be over yet, there's some things you can do to extend it a little. Take advantage of every warm day by creating adventures like go to the fair, visit a sunflower field, try to catch some shooting stars, go on an ice cream walk, take yourself back to school shopping, create a summer scrapbook. That might be fun. Make an end of summer vision board, soak up the sun, take one last day trip, and just do something outside.

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2: Somerset 106
3: level off around 69 overnight under partly cloudy skies, winds out of the south at around 5 miles an hour. Sunshine mixed with clouds at times again Friday, slight chance of thunderstorms. Daytime highs approaching 88, slight chance of thunderstorms. Friday night, lows dip down to about 70, partly cloudy skies. With your Somerset 106 forecast, I'm staff meteorologist Megan Mulford. Currently, it's 73 degrees.
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Ella Langley now holds the record, the most number one weeks in a row by a female doing a non-holiday song. I had to get that distinction in there because I think you talk to Mariah Carey or Madonna or any of the folks who've had Christmas hits, they probably have had that many in a row. But yeah, 15 or 16 now for Ella Langley. Pretty cool. Bruno Mars, I Just Might, we'll play that. And Belinda Carlisle on the way too.

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4: Somerset 106 weather.
5: Lows level off around 69. Overnight, under partly cloudy skies, winds out of the south at around 5 miles an hour. Sunshine mixed with clouds at times again. Friday, slight chance of thunderstorms. Daytime highs approaching 88. Slight chance of thunderstorms. Friday night, lows dip down to about 70. Partly cloudy skies. With your Somerset 106 forecast, I'm staff meteorologist Megan Mulford. Currently, 70.
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Vanessa Carlton, 1,000 miles. By the way, what's up with her? Well, she recently won a legal victory in the Rhode Island Supreme Court. She and her husband filed a lawsuit against a neighboring industrial property where she, where she lives, over disruptive and excessive noise levels, and they won. How about that? She can't concentrate to write a song. Probably is what's going on. I'll play Shaggy and Angel next. Recently won a legal victory in the Rhode Island Supreme Court. She and her husband filed a lawsuit against a neighboring industrial property where she, where she lives, over disruptive and excessive noise levels, and they won. How about that? She can't concentrate to write a song. Probably is what's going on. I'll play Shaggy and Angel next.

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like you. Memories, Maroon 5, cool story. There was a young man who apparently came to this country, got himself a job at Wendy's, and apparently, well, it wasn't enough money for him to be able to keep doing it for his family. His name is Thales Winter de Souza. Moved to the U.S. from Brazil in 2016, worked in fast food while attending high school. During his junior year, worked at a Cape Cod Wendy's, promoted as shift manager. But in his senior year, talked to the owners and said, hey, I'm going to have to quit. I'm going to have to go into construction just to be able to afford to, you know, take care of a family and all that kind of thing. Well, his boss, who owns several Wendy's in that area, said, hey, you know what? Why don't you stay with us? And if you do, instead of you having to save for college, we'll pay for college. They gave him a scholarship, and now he has graduated from Yale, self-made man, and now he's working with that family of Wendy's, and what a great investment. And a young man who was a hard worker, and they saw that he was worth actually covering college for. Pretty cool story. Opalite and Taylor Swift is next.

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2: Somerset 106
3: level off around 69. Overnight, under partly cloudy skies, winds out of the south at around 5 miles an hour. Sunshine mixed with clouds at times again. Friday, slight chance of thunderstorms. Daytime highs approaching 88. Slight chance of thunderstorms. Friday night, lows dip down to about 70. Partly cloudy skies. With your Somerset 106 forecast, I'm staff meteorologist Megan Mulford. Currently, 70.
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2: 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Or you could just join us in person at the Denham Street Baptist Church. 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

Daniel Powell, A Bad Day. And Len, remember that from the late 90s in Steal My Sunshine? Big movie over the weekend, the Spider-Man movie. The big star Tom Holland and longtime girlfriend Zendaya hosted a wedding celebration with family and friends. They tied the knot on Tuesday at a private ceremony. How about that? Big party at a countryside estate in Surrey, UK. Congrats to the couple.

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4: Somerset 106 weather.
5: Level off around 69. Overnight, under partly cloudy skies, winds out of the south at around 5 miles an hour. Sunshine mixed with clouds at times again. Friday, slight chance of thunderstorms. Daytime highs approaching 88. Slight chance of thunderstorms. Friday night, lows dip down to about 70. Partly cloudy skies. With your Somerset 106 forecast, I'm staff meteorologist Megan Mulford. Right now, 69.
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Adele and Hello. Michael Jackson 2 and Beat It. Sad news about the TikTok influencer and internet personality Sydney Towle. Recent months have been documenting her battle with a rare form of cancer. She's passed away at the age of 26. When the last thing she did, she went and ran the runway. Not ran it, but she walked the runway in a Florida fashion show. So rest in peace to Sydney Towle.

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1: Somebody having a birthday? 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

Man, I need Olivia Dean and Journey faithfully back there a little bit ago. Well, if you need something else to worry about, here's something for you. The U.S. is down to a 43-day emergency supply of crude oil. The lowest it's been in 45 years. That's not what we need right there. But hopefully we'll get that fixed up. I'm not sure what needs to be done. I wish I could help. I'm just a DJ. Got Ed Sheeran camera. It's on the way.

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2: Somerset 106 weather.
3: A blend of clouds and sun today with a slight chance of thunderstorms. High temperatures reach up to 88. South winds 5 to 10 miles an hour. Partly cloudy skies again. Tonight, slight chance of thunderstorms. Lows level off around 69. Slight chance of thunderstorms. Tomorrow, highs around 88. A mix of clouds and sun. With your Somerset 106 forecast, I'm staff meteorologist Megan Mulford. Currently, it's 69 degrees.
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Lady Gaga, Bruno Mars, that is Die With a Smile. You two, with or without you. Well, don't look now. You think that, like me, it's surprising to see Halloween stuff already in stores 90 days out. Some Home Depot stores, skipping past Halloween, already have Christmas stuff for sale. Really? Don't tell the wife. She loves to buy Christmas stuff. We have nothing. The garage is full of trees and decorations and tchotchkes and all that kind of stuff. So don't let her know this. Taylor Swift, Anti-Hero, next.

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10: A blend of clouds and sun today with a slight chance of thunderstorms. High temperatures reach up to 88. South winds 5 to 10 miles an hour. Partly cloudy skies again. Tonight, slight chance of thunderstorms. Lows level off around 69. Slight chance of thunderstorms. Tomorrow, highs around 88. A mix of clouds and sun. With your Somerset 106 forecast, I'm staff meteorologist Megan Mulford. Currently, it's 69 degrees.
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And ain't a masterpiece. Oh my, my, oh my, my love. I take one look at you, you're taking me out.

That's Ordinary Alex Warren. Well, apparently KFC's got to deal with a complaint now from an online influencer who did a video showing how his 50-piece popcorn chicken bucket only contained 35 nuggets. Yeah, KFC, you've got some explaining to do.

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1: 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Police in Spain said an intoxicated man who got into a police cruiser thinking it was a cab, arrested on an outstanding charge. Oh my, see. That's why you shouldn't drink and hail cabs there. Madonna Holiday coming up.

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7: Somerset 106 weather.
8: A blend of clouds and sun today with a slight chance of thunderstorms. High temperatures reach up to 88. South winds 5 to 10 miles an hour. Partly cloudy skies again. Tonight, slight chance of thunderstorms. Lows level off around 69. Slight chance of thunderstorms. Tomorrow, highs around 88. A mix of clouds and sun. With your Somerset 106 forecast, I'm staff meteorologist Megan Mulford. Currently, it's 69 degrees.
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3: Somerset 106 weather.
4: A blend of clouds and sun today with a slight chance of thunderstorms. High temperatures reach up to 88. South winds 5 to 10 miles an hour. Partly cloudy skies again. Tonight, slight chance of thunderstorms. Lows level off around 69. Slight chance of thunderstorms. Tomorrow, highs around 88. A mix of clouds and sun. With your Somerset 106 forecast, I'm staff meteorologist Megan Mulford. Currently, it's 69 degrees.
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0: 6:34 is the time. Thanks for being with us on the Morning Mix this morning. You got yours truly, Greg Moore, in with you till about 10 o'clock or so today. Did you know today is National Lighthouse Day? Yeah, National Lighthouse Day celebrates lighthouses and the commitment and service of those who tend them. Now, back in 1988, Senator John H. Chaffee introduced a resolution that would designate August 7th as National Lighthouse Day. It was co-sponsored by House of Representatives by William J. Hughes, who had introduced his own version of the resolution in the House. Now, Senate Joint Resolution 306 was adopted in the Senate and House and signed into law by President Ronald Reagan on November 5th, 1988, becoming public law on June 19th. And in fact, President George H.W. Bush issued Presidential Proclamation 5993, which sort of made, you know, the whole thing official. I could actually read that to you, but no. But let's just rest assured, here's how to observe National Lighthouse Day. Visit lighthouses near you. Do we have one? I wish we did. I wish Lake Cumberland had a lighthouse. It wouldn't even have to really serve a purpose, you know what I mean? It could just be there to look cool, to be a lighthouse. I think people would love it.
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4: Somerset 106 weather.
5: A blend of clouds and sun today with a slight chance of thunderstorms. High temperatures reach up to 88. South winds 5 to 10 miles an hour. Partly cloudy skies again. Tonight, slight chance of thunderstorms. Lows level off around 69. Slight chance of thunderstorms. Tomorrow, highs around 88. A mix of clouds and sun. With your Somerset 106 forecast, I'm staff meteorologist.

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1: 6:42 is the time. Currently outside the Fort Bank studios of Somerset 106, a blistering 70 degrees. Feeling pretty good right now, I gotta tell you that. Gonna get up to 0.

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6: Somerset 106 weather.
7: A blend of clouds and sun today with a slight chance of thunderstorms. High temperatures reach up to 88. South winds 5 to 10 miles an hour. Partly cloudy skies again. Tonight, slight chance of thunderstorms. Lows level off around 69. Slight chance of thunderstorms. Tomorrow, highs around 88. A mix of clouds and sun. With your Somerset 106 forecast, I'm staff meteorologist Megan Mulford. Currently, it's 69 degrees.
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3: Senator Mitch McConnell says he is recovering at home following weeks at a medical rehab center. McConnell shared an update on the release yesterday, saying he and his wife Elaine are grateful for the well wishes and support received from friends, colleagues, and Kentuckians. The 84-year-old lawmaker was initially hospitalized on June 14th after reportedly suffering a fall at his residence in Washington, D.C. McConnell says he will continue with physical therapy at home on the advice of doctors and will engage with staff and colleagues on Senate business. The number of first-time filings for unemployment are decreasing across Kentucky. That's according to the U.S. Department of Labor, which says for the week ending August 1st, there were more than 1,500 first-time filings in the state, which is lower than the week prior. Nationally, the number of initial filings increased compared to the week prior. Two men are dead after a FedEx semi crashed in Louisville. The single vehicle accident happened around 5 a.m. Thursday morning when the semi missed a curve on the I-65 to I-264 ramp, then proceeded to crash head-on into a rock wall. The identities of the two men who were killed have not been released, and the crash remains under investigation. University of Kentucky wide receiver Hardly Gilmore IV is no longer with the Wildcats. A UK spokesperson has confirmed Gilmore has been dismissed for violating team rules. The Florida native spent his sophomore season in Lexington after transferring from Kentucky to Nebraska the year prior following his guilty plea in a domestic violence case. No other details on his departure this time have been released so far. The start of classes is being delayed for Casey County schools due to a continuing water shortage in the area. Students will now go back on August 24th, 1 week later than initially planned. Residents in Casey County have been asked to conserve water essentially all summer, with levels at Lake Liberty rising slightly, but still currently low. The district will be able to make up the missed time by adding minutes to each school day.
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6: Somerset 106 weather.
7: A blend of clouds and sun today with a slight chance of thunderstorms. High temperatures reach up to 88. South winds 5 to 10 miles an hour. Partly cloudy skies again. Tonight, slight chance of thunderstorms. Lows level off around 69. Slight chance of thunderstorms. Tomorrow, highs around 88. A mix of clouds and sun. With your Somerset 106 forecast, I'm staff meteorologist Megan Mulford. Currently, it's 69 degrees.
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3: 4 minutes after 7 o'clock, 69 blistering degrees outside the Fort Bank studios of Somerset 106. Time and temperature courtesy of Davis HVAC experts. Well, tis a Friday right after the 7 o'clock news, and I'll bet you know what that means. We got on the phone with us right now Somerset Pulaski County's very own Winona Paget for a little segment we like to call Now Ya Nona. Nona, how's it going?
6: It is going great. How about you?
3: I am locked and loaded and ready for the weekend. And as always, you always know there is a ton of stuff to do right here in our area.
6: Absolutely. And I'm going to get to these really quickly because there are a lot of them.
3: Okay.
6: So for today, Hopkins Kindergarten Jump Start is this morning from 8 to 12. And then Hopkins Open House for Kindergarten through 4th grade is from 4 to 6 this evening. Somerset High School Freshman Orientation is 8 to noon today. Back to school giveaway at Good Samaritan Thrift Store from 10 to noon. Back to school splash for students and families of Science Hill School at Summer Splash. That's from 5:30 to 7:30 tonight. Back to school bash at Community Harvest Church of God at 6 o'clock, and that's on Empire Drive. There is a fish fry at Nancy Volunteer Fire Department 6 to 8. Music trivia at 80 and Main Brewing from 7 to 9. J.C. Cromer will be at Cave Hill Vineyard and Winery at 7:30 tonight. Mojo Thunder at the Maker's Mill at 9, and then the Brick West Band at Somerset Pizza and Pub at 9 tonight. Then on Saturday, there are all sorts of things going on for back to school. Back to school giveaway events will be held at Burnside Baptist Church at 9 a.m., Old Shopville Gym from 10 to 2, Wesley Chapel Community Church at 2, Shiner's Barbershop from 12 to 2, Ace Hardware from 12 to 2, Calvary Baptist at 6 p.m., and then there's something at Bend of Lakes Road from 3 until 6. So lots of opportunities to get some free school supplies. Living Bread Soup Kitchen will have a vendor show and scavenger hunt at Pulaski County Park on Saturday. That is from 11 to 5 at Shelters 1 and 2. Then the Lake Cumberland Diversity Collective is sponsoring Remember the Titans viewing and a discussion at Lake Cumberland Farmers Market at 6 o'clock tomorrow. And, of course, tomorrow is the anniversary of Emancipation Day from 1863. Triple Crown Wrestling at Books, Brews, and Barbecue at 7:05 p.m. It always cracks me up that it's always at 7:05 p.m.
3: Yeah, 7:05. Very specific.
6: Very, very specific. Night of Destruction Demo Derby at Lake Cumberland Speedway at 7 o'clock. You know, they even do school buses. That's crazy.
3: Oh, really?
6: Yeah, school buses, they do big cars, little cars. It's quite the thing down there.
3: Oh, very cool.
6: There is a Tiger King party at Tonic Bar and Lounge tomorrow evening at 6. They encourage everybody to dress in their best animal prints. And then there is live music on Saturday night. James Foster at the Cove Grill, Steve Taylor at Lucky Pint, Retro Outlaws at Somerset Pizza and Pub, the Bonneville Tigers, Hannah Howard and Todd Clayton at the Maker's Mill, and then A Journey Through Jazz with the Somerset Big Band is happening at Virginia, and I do know that limited tickets are available for that. I think they're coming to talk to you today, too, aren't they?
3: Yeah, they're going to be in here, I believe, about 9:15, I think.
6: All right.
3: Maybe 8:30.
6: Yeah, and then on Sunday, there are some prayer walks and circles and events going on for the schools. 12:30 at Eubank Elementary, 4 p.m. at Science Hill School, Northern Middle School, 5 p.m., and then there is Backpack Sunday at Heritage Hope Church of God at 10:30 a.m. on Sunday. Now, I've got a whole bunch of schools to tell you about, so I'm just going to quickly run through these.
3: Okay.
6: Monday, Nancy Elementary Kindergarten Kickstart is from 9 to 11, and First Grade First Steps from 1 to 3, Open House 5 to 7, and Prayer Time at 4:30. And then Pulaski Elementary Prayer Walk at 3:30, Open House from 4 to 6, Northern Middle Open House from 4 to 6 for 6, and 6 to 7:30 p.m. for 7th and 8th grade. Meese Middle School Open House, 5th grade 4 to 8, and 6th, 7th, and 8th from 5 to 7. I'm sorry, I said 4 to 5 is what that was, and 6th, 7th, and 8th from 5 to 7. Pulaski County High Open House for new students and freshmen, 4 to 6 on Monday. And Somerset High Parents Meeting for freshmen and new students, 6 to 7, Back to School Picnic, and Meet the Jumpers from 7 to 8. And on Tuesday, there will be a special event called Hurricane Harper Fundraiser at Splatter and Glaze. It's to help a little girl who is dealing with a bad illness and to help her get some funds to help her medical expenses. That's from 1 to 7. And there's also a back-to-school bash at Chick-fil-A on Tuesday from 5 to 7. And Wednesday, finally, the first day of school for Pulaski County Science Hill in Somerset. So we've got all that good stuff to come.
3: Yes, ma'am. Like you said, just there is basically just no end to the stuff that's happening in Somerset and Pulaski County on any given weekend, pretty much.
6: Right, and it always cracks me up when I see someone post on one of those groups on Facebook, there's nothing going on.
3: There's nothing to do. We'll throw a rock and you'll hit something.
6: That's true.
3: Right? Yeah, there's always stuff going on. Well, Winona, once again, thank you so much for taking the time to call in and get us up to date on the Somerset scene. Always appreciate you, and I hope we'll talk to you next Friday.
6: You will. Talk to you then.
3: Thank you so much. Folks, stay right here with us. We got all kinds of your favorite music and programming coming up on The Morning Mix. Coming up just about 7:25, we're going to be talking to Pork Broadcasting's very own weather ninja, Matthew Bloom. And then right around 8:30, we're going to have some representatives from Somerset Big Band coming in to tell us all about their upcoming concert this weekend. Stick around.

0: Sugar Ray every morning right here on The Morning Mix, just now ticking over to 725. And as promised, we're joined via the phone by Fork Broadcasting's very own weather ninja, Matthew Bloom. Matt, thanks for taking the time to call in and talk to us today.
1: Absolutely, Greg. And first off, happy National Water Balloon Day to yourself and all of our listeners.
0: Oh, all right. I think we can all get on board with that one. Maybe it's going to be hot enough.
1: No, I could see you and Kevin flinging them around in the studio, but I'm not sure.
0: Yeah. National Beer Day is on the agenda, too. So that might not happen at the studio. Might not.
1: Well, Greg, I certainly hope all of our listeners and yourself have had a great week. And looking at your weather this weekend, I do have some good news. We will be sunny and hot with much less chances of rain than what we've seen over the last few weeks. Just a small chance of a scattered shower or storm each day. Do look for some patchy morning fog as well. So, Greg, here's your forecast. Today, chance of showers, thunderstorms also possible after 3 p.m. Otherwise, it'll be mostly sunny, highs near 90. Tonight, 30% chance of showers and thunderstorms, mainly before 7 p.m. Otherwise, it'll be partly cloudy, lows around 70. On your Saturday, a 30% chance of showers and thunderstorms, mainly after 5 p.m. We will have that patchy fog before 9 a.m. Otherwise, it'll be mostly sunny, highs near 90. Saturday night, 30% chance of showers and thunderstorms, mainly before 8 p.m. Otherwise, it'll be partly cloudy, lows around 70. And on your Sunday, patchy fog before 9 a.m., otherwise partly sunny, highs near 90. Currently in Somerset at 70 degrees under mostly sunny skies. This is the Weather Ninja for Somerset 106.
0: Now, Matt, I got a weather question for you, and I don't want to put you on the spot here. Nope. But I get hit with a lot of people who give a lot of credit to the Farmer's Almanac, let's say. And what I'm getting asked about, of course, people are already feeling like maybe fall is on the way. We've actually got some trees that have some of their leaves have turned brown and dropped. But the Farmer's Almanac people say we haven't even hit the hottest part of the summer yet.
1: Well, I can tell you, and I'm glad you asked me this question because I was looking at some long-term stuff this morning.
0: Uh-huh.
1: As I look into the Weather Ninja crystal ball, towards the end of this week, we will see some cooling off. We will see highs only in the lower 80s, so not really a touch of fall, but kind of close to it. And then as I look further into the crystal ball, into mid to late August, it does look like it's going to get very hot again. So a little touch of fall, and then getting hot again. And I've always enjoyed the Farmer's Almanac.
0: Yeah, so
1: I find it entertaining, certainly. But I think certainly end of this week, a little bit closer to a touch of fall, and then returning to some heat and humidity over the next 2 weeks.
0: But at least as far as this next upcoming few weeks is concerned, you actually agree with the Farmer's Almanac people, huh?
1: I do.
0: All right. Well, good to know. I can tell them that the Weather Ninja said you're probably right.
1: Probably right. Absolutely. But I have always enjoyed the Farmer's Almanac, and I did read it growing up.
0: Yes, sir. All right, man. Well, thanks so much, Matthew Bloom. We appreciate you calling, and I'm sure we'll talk to you next Friday.
1: Absolutely. Sounds great. Have a great week, sir.
0: Yes, thank you, sir. Folks, that's our very own Weather Ninja, Matthew Bloom. You're going to want to stick around. We got all kinds of your favorite music and programming coming up on The Morning Mix. In fact, 1 hour from now, we're going to be joined in the studios by a few representatives from Somerset Big Band. They're going to be talking all about their show coming up this weekend.
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3: Hello, this is Monica from Living Bread Soup Kitchen in Nancy. 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
15: Somerset 106 weather.
16: A blend of clouds and sun today with a slight chance of thunderstorms. High temperatures reach up to 88. South winds 5 to 10 miles an hour. Partly cloudy skies again. Tonight, slight chance of thunderstorms. Lows level off around 69. Slight chance of thunderstorms. Tomorrow, highs around 88. A mix of clouds and sun. With your Somerset 106 forecast, I'm staff meteorologist Megan Mulford. Currently, it's 69 degrees.
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6: 7:39 is the time. That means here in about 6 minutes, it's going to be the birthday shout-outs. In other words, last call for birthdays. If you or someone you know is having a birthday today or tomorrow, since we won't be here, you can call or text our text line at 679-9959. That's 606-679-WYKY. Be sure to leave a first and last name and the date of the birthday. I need you to put 87 or 88 on there with that first and last name. Do not just say today or tomorrow if you want them to go on the air. And try and get them in quick, because birthday shout-outs are coming up two songs away. And, of course, it's Friday. That means I'm going to pick that one lucky winner who gets a large one-topping pizza and an order of cheese sticks from our good friends at Eubank Pizza. We're going to one, two.

0: Just now ticking over to 7:45 in the a.m. What do you say we do these birthday shout-outs? And, of course, you know I'm talking about the Eubank Pizza birthday shout-outs, where every Monday through Friday we wish the good folks of our area a happy birthday, write them down on pieces of paper, drop them in the giant vat of names. Every Friday at this time, here in just a minute, I pull out one lucky winner who gets a large one-topping pizza and an order of cheese sticks from our good friends at Eubank Pizza, home of the double-decker, with two locations, north on Highway 27 in Eubank and just south of the Somerset Mall at the intersection of the 914 bypass and Highway 27. Now, we got birthdays for today and tomorrow, so for Friday the 7th, happy birthday today to Nicole Duncan, Anthony Swiney, Aaron Whitehead, Jacob Covert, Terry Baker, Spencer Weddle, Tom Cruise, spelled C-R-U-Z, Elizabeth Shad Owen, and a very happy birthday today to Jack Reynolds. Now for tomorrow, on Saturday the 8th, happy birthday to Shane Morrow, Crystal Norris, Patty Walden, Renee Miracle, Tommy Adair, and a very happy birthday tomorrow to P.J. Roberts. So, Nicole Duncan, Anthony Swiney, Aaron Whitehead, Jacob Covert, Terry Baker, Spencer Weddle, Tom Cruise, Elizabeth Shadow, and Jack Reynolds, Shane Morrow, Crystal Norris, Patty Walden, Renee Miracle, Tommy Adair, and P.J. Roberts, all having birthdays today or tomorrow, all in the vat of names. Eligible for that drawing coming up right now. Oh, not after last week. Last week's vat was so packed. This thing just, it's pretty full, but it doesn't look like much. Let's give her the old stir around here. You got pretty good odds this week. Stir that puppy into oblivion. Pull one out. This week's Eubank Pizza birthday shoutouts winner is Ashley Nevels. Ashley Nevels, congratulations, my good woman. You just got yourself a large one-topping pizza and an order of cheese sticks from our good friends at Eubank Pizza. So happy birthday and congratulations to Ashley Nevels. Now, don't forget, this is not your only way to win around here on The Morning Mix. Coming up right after the 8 o'clock news break, we're going to be doing the Morning Mix question of the day. Your chance to win big every Monday through Friday. 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
14: Somerset 106 weather.
15: A blend of clouds and sun today with a slight chance of thunderstorms. High temperatures reach up to 88. South winds 5 to 10 miles an hour. Partly cloudy skies again. Tonight, slight chance of thunderstorms. Lows level off around 69. Slight chance of thunderstorms. Tomorrow, highs around 88. A mix of clouds and sun. With your Somerset 106 forecast, I'm staff meteorologist Megan Mulford. Currently, it's 69 degrees.
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3: Senator Mitch McConnell says he is recovering at home following weeks at a medical rehab center. McConnell shared an update on the release yesterday, saying he and his wife Elaine are grateful for the well wishes and support received from friends, colleagues, and Kentuckians. The 84-year-old lawmaker was initially hospitalized on June 14th after reportedly suffering a fall at his residence in Washington, D.C. McConnell says he will continue with physical therapy at home on the advice of doctors and will engage with staff and colleagues on Senate business. The number of first-time filings for unemployment are decreasing across Kentucky. That's according to the U.S. Department of Labor, which says for the week ending August 1st, there were more than 1,500 first-time filings in the state, which is lower than the week prior. Nationally, the number of initial filings increased compared to the week prior. Two men are dead after a FedEx semi crashed in Louisville. The single vehicle accident happened around 5 a.m. Thursday morning when the semi missed a curve on the I-65 to I-264 ramp, then proceeded to crash head-on into a rock wall. The identities of the two men who were killed have not been released, and the crash remains under investigation. University of Kentucky wide receiver Hardly Gilmore IV is no longer with the Wildcats. A UK spokesperson has confirmed Gilmore has been dismissed for violating team rules. The Florida native spent his sophomore season in Lexington after transferring from Kentucky to Nebraska the year prior following his guilty plea in a domestic violence case. No other details on his departure this time have been released so far. The start of classes is being delayed for Casey County schools due to a continuing water shortage in the area. Students will now go back on August 24th, 1 week later than initially planned. Residents in Casey County have been asked to conserve water essentially all summer, with levels at Lake Liberty rising slightly, but still currently low. The district will be able to make up the missed time by adding minutes to each school day.
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5: Mark Pope with an interesting take on Furman transfer Alex Wilkins. 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
5: Mark Pope gave a last-minute surprise to members of Big Blue Nation who were able to get to Rupp Arena Thursday morning. They were invited in to see the final practice of the summer. One player that no doubt impressed them was Furman transfer Alex Wilkins, and he certainly caught the eye of his head coach.
8: Yeah, he's pretty fearless. He wants it. He wants the challenge. I think we have that. I think we have that feel on our team right now. We have some guys, and Alex is definitely one of them that is, you know, I really believe this is true, and this has been a thought that I've had, and Mark Dagneau put it into words, and I thought it was really good. Winners fail, losers hide. I think that's so eloquent. And I think we have a bunch of guys that are like, winners fail, like not scared to fail, but never gonna hide. Like, they kind of want to go take on the biggest challenge. I think that's how our guys feel. And Alex is 100% of that. Like, he wants to go run into the fire and see what he's made of and test himself and see how he can grow. I think that's the feel on our team right now.
5: Well, summer basketball practice came to an end on Thursday. The football team got started. That's a look at UK sports.
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12: Somerset 106 weather.
13: A blend of clouds and sun today with a slight chance of thunderstorms. Highs around 88, winds out of the south 5 to 10 miles an hour. Lows around 69. Tonight, slight chance of thunderstorms. Sunshine mixed with clouds at times. Tomorrow, slight chance for storms. Daytime highs approaching 88. With your Somerset 106 forecast, I'm staff meteorologist Megan Mulford. Currently, 69.
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3: Seven minutes after 8 o'clock. Thanks so much for being with us on the Morning Mix. This morning you got yours truly, Greg Moore, with you till about 10 o'clock or so today. Currently outside the Port Bank Studios of Somerset 106, 72 degrees. 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Well, you know what we like to do at this time of the day every Monday through Friday? You got her. It's time for that one-way ticket to paradise. 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If you've already won the question of the day in this month, you are not eligible to win, but everybody else can call or text me right now at 679-9959. That's 606-679-WYKY. We are once again text only this morning. Do not call. This is text only, and I need you to text your first and last name and the answer to the question to 679-9959. Of course, we are giving away a prize from Somerset Asian Market this morning. That's the Somerset Asian Market, located in the Tradewind Center, stoplight number 6 on Highway 27. We are once again giving away one bottle of Torani coffee syrup in your choice of flavors. Somerset Asian Market has like 100 flavors of Torani coffee syrup, including many sugar-free options. And all you got to do to win one is answer this Morning Mix question du jour. Again, text only. Do not call. First and last name and the answer. Question: who starred in the lead female role in the 1953 film Niagara? Who starred in the lead female role in the 1953 film Niagara? Text me your first and last name and the answer to the question to 679-9959. Puzzle. Looks like people are punching in here, and it's gonna be Kim Hudson. Kim Hudson, congratulations. She was the first one to text Marilyn Monroe. Marilyn Monroe played the lead female role in the 1953 film Niagara. So congratulations, Kim Hudson. You can just go by Somerset Asian Market over the next 10 days. Tell them your name and pick out your bottle of Tarani coffee syrup. Coming up here at 8:30, if the rumors can be believed, we're going to be joined by some representatives from Somerset Big Band telling us all about their show coming up this weekend. Stick around.
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5: 20 minutes after 8 o'clock, that means here in about 10 minutes, we're going to be joined by some representatives from the Somerset Big Band. They're going to be telling us all about A Journey Through Jazz coming up tomorrow night right downtown at the Virginia. 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
10: Somerset 106 weather.
11: A blend of clouds and sun today with a slight chance of thunderstorms. Highs around 88, winds out of the south 5 to 10 miles an hour. Lows around 69. Tonight, slight chance of thunderstorms. Sunshine mixed with clouds at times. Tomorrow, slight chance for storms. Daytime highs approaching 88. With your Somerset 106 forecast, I'm staff meteorologist Megan Mulford. Currently, 69.
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12: Thanks so much for being with us on the Morning Mix this morning. 8:30 is the time. You got yours truly, Greg Morin, with you till about 10 o'clock or so today. As promised, we are joined in the studios right now by a few representatives from Somerset Big Band. We got Adam Hopper, David Threlkeld, and the one and only Joe Cummins. Gentlemen, thank you for taking the time to come in and hang out with us a little bit today.
13: Thanks for having us.
14: Yes, thanks.
15: Thank you.
12: Now, let's go straight to David first, because tomorrow, right here in downtown Somerset, you guys got a heck of a show coming up.
14: Yeah, we are doing a show at the Virginia, and this is part of the America 250 celebration, is continuing on. And the program that we're doing, Adam here had come to me several months back and said, hey, we want to do a America 250 program and kind of have it be the history and the evolution of jazz, so people can kind of see how this music started and how it's evolved and how it's still alive and vibrant today. So the program that we have put together starts out with very early jazz in Dixieland, goes through the swing era, you know, the 1940s and World War II era when the big bands were the pop music in the country, and then the second half of the program kind of starts in the 1950s when music or rock and roll took over and jazz went in a different direction, but still was very vibrant form, just, you know, not on the radio as much as say other forms of music were. So the program's going to have a wide variety of styles. You know, we have a couple of vocalists that are coming in, and I think people that come to this are going to realize that they are familiar with a lot more jazz than they think that they are, and are going to really enjoy the program. It's quite a variety, and it's going
12: to
14: be fun.
12: We're certainly going to be hearing the standards from all those eras, right?
14: Yeah, we try to pick some things that are familiar and maybe a few things that are not quite as familiar to the general audience, but we're still, you know, big hits in the day. So a lot of great music from the history of jazz.
12: Now, how deep does this journey go? Are we going to get all avant-garde at any point?
14: No?
12: Okay.
14: When we get to the
12: we're not going to get any Mingus or Stan Kenton or anything like that coming
14: out. When we get into the second half, we start out with kind of the history with you know, bebop and Miles Davis and the Cool Era and stuff like that. But then at the last part of the program, instead of getting too into the all the different offshoots of jazz, we're going to talk about how it it's shown up in different media like cartoons and musical theater and movies and things like that. So they'll see some of the things that they're familiar with from those kind of aspects. So
12: I think you're saying that
14: no free jazz.
12: Yes, yeah, certainly enough of the music you will be playing. Let everyone rest assured. The jazz you guys will be playing will have enough of at least a pop sensibility that everybody can enjoy it.
14: Absolutely.
12: Because there's some jazz that's not for everybody. Let's face that fact.
14: Right, sure. And, you know, that's the case with any type of music. You know, you start to go down the rabbit hole of the experimental guys. And like I said, there's not going to be any free jazz or, you know, completely avant-garde kind of stuff there. We just want people to come away wanting to explore and hear more rather than thinking, what was that? So.
12: Absolutely. I can tell, and I don't want to put anybody on the spot here, but I can tell you, whenever I've been around and you guys are out playing somewhere, I always yell, sing, sing, sing. And the drummer, for about 3 seconds, will go, doom, doom, doom, doom, doom, doom, doom, doom. But then they move on to whatever they were going to play anyway.
10: It's on the list for them.
12: Sing, sing, sing's going to be there.
14: Yeah. And Adam's the drummer.
12: I was like, a journey through jazz, I felt in my heart of hearts, has to have sing, sing, sing be played. Yeah.
10: It'll be on the list.
14: Yeah, not to give anything away, but it does end our first half. So.
12: Yeah. Oh, okay. But when I see you guys out and about, like one time you were playing, I believe it was the Chamber of Commerce Awards Banquet. Was that you all over there?
14: Yes, yeah.
12: And I yelled, sing, sing, sing. And like I said, I got like the first 3 seconds of the drum line, you know. I guess maybe they couldn't handle that one at a dinner.
10: We were afraid it was going to turn into like a Chips Ahoy commercial and we had people dancing
12: right
10: in the street. So we wanted to.
12: Right. And again, that is A Journey Through Jazz tomorrow night, 7:30 p.m. at the Virginia Downtown Somerset. And there's still some tickets available. How much are they? How do they get them?
10: There's a few tickets available. You can go to the Virginia website. I'm not exactly sure how many. I know we are nearly sold out.
14: Mm-hmm. I checked last night, and there was like 9 left.
12: So get in on them quick if you want to show up to this thing, because they are going to – you're probably – odds are, I would say almost no doubt, you're going to be sold out by tomorrow night.
10: So, that's the hope. But there might be some available at the door. I'm not really sure what they're doing. But hopefully there's still enough for people to get in on.
12: Well, Adam Hopper, why don't you just continue on then and tell us just a little bit, not necessarily about the show coming up tomorrow, A Journey Through Jazz, but just Somerset Big Band, kind of what's the story there, what's your mission, how long y'all been around?
10: We've been around for a while. About 10 years ago, it was sort of a thing that it grew out of another couple of different ensembles that were here in town. Our founder is a guy named John Lennox. He's our lead trumpet player, and he's the band director at Somerset High School. He couldn't be here this morning, but he's the guy that kind of got the ball rolling on all of this. He had played in a number of professional big bands in Western Kentucky when he lived over there. He moved back to Somerset and wanted to start something like that here. So I was living here at the time, and a couple of other people that he knew that had done jazz at a semi-professional or professional level. And so we started putting the bones of it together about 10 years ago. And one by one, we added in guys like David and Joe and people like that. And we functioned primarily for a long time as a corporate band. You mentioned the chamber dinner, mm-hmm, like things mm-hmm. like that. And I don't know, about maybe 3 or 4 years ago, we really started making the effort to take things a little bit more seriously as an actual artistic ensemble where people would buy a ticket to come and watch us do a concert. And so since then, we've gotten to do quite a bit of cool things. We've played at the Heritage Jazz Festival in Harrodsburg, and we're actually going to do that again this year. We played at the University of Kentucky a couple times for their big band series, downtown Lexington a few times for their series, their parks. We've gone to Nashville and done some recordings. We've played all around here. And then it was earlier this year, Joe, wasn't it? We did a deal with the City of Somerset and Lake Cumberland Tourism and the Virginia and C Somerset and all of those great people to make the Somerset Big Band the civic ensemble of Somerset. And you think you go to Louisville, you go to Lexington. Louisville's got the Louisville Orchestra. Lexington's got mm-hmm. the Lexington Philharmonic. Growing cities, they tend to have community-driven civic ensembles, and there's a big economic driver in live music. We see that here from master musicians and all the other things that we have in town. And this was something that we thought we could develop a concert series based at the Virginia that could be, you know, it could be beneficial for all parties. And they were interested in that vision, and we've been doing it now. This is the second of three concerts for 2026. The third one's coming up in November. So if you don't get on this one, we do have another one coming up in November. But we sold out the first one, looking like this one's going to be a sellout. And so we're moving in the right direction, we feel like. We've got great players and great people around the actual organization side of it. So it's going good.
12: And I got to tell you, guys, I've been loving your collaborations with the regional artists. Yeah. Man, what a good concept there. How did that ball originally
10: we'll
12: get
10: all,
12: rolling?
10: We'll all take credit for that one because that one worked out well. Had it not worked, we'd all given blame.
12: Right. That was Joe's idea.
10: It was a bad idea. It was Joe's idea. No, we between the you have a big band, you've got 22 people in the group, and that's 22 people that know a whole lot of people. And mm-hmm. between everybody in the group, we knew those guys. And from the first concert, LV Shane and Brando and Spooky and Cody Lee and all those guys, we knew them. And they were cool with the whole concept of calling them up and saying, do you want to sing with the big band? And, you know, the answer was, yes, I do.
12: Yeah, everybody, who's going to say no to that?
14: Yeah, most of them were like, this is a dream come true. Yeah. I've always wanted to sing with a group this big.
10: Yeah. You know? I don't know how to do it or what we're going to do, but we'll figure it out. And so they were cool with us being weird, and it was awesome. It worked out well.
12: I got to ask, what are rehearsals like when you've got somebody who's used to being just them and a four-piece and rocking out and coming in and having to get together with you guys? How does that happen? How do you practice that?
10: So we have enough music educators in the group that, David's a college professor. I teach at Pulaski County High School. Like I said, John's a band director. We've got enough guys. We're cool with us being weird, and it was awesome. It worked out well.
12: I got to ask, what are rehearsals like when you've got somebody who's used to being just them and a four-piece and rocking out and coming in and having to get together with you guys? How does that happen? How do you practice that?
10: So we have enough music educators in the group that

0: how to navigate those when we get to them. All those guys are great. They're way better musicians than they probably give themselves credit for. Even if they don't necessarily speak the academic language, they understand what they want and how to get what we want. So it was a little bumpy for a minute at first, but we got it off the ground.
1: Well, I know you're kind of hiding over there on mic number three, Joe Cummins, and you said you weren't really here to do much talking today, but are you looking forward to the journey through jazz tomorrow?
2: Oh, absolutely. You know, as I listened to these two, I said that I need to stay quiet. So, you know, they do such a great job of covering everything. But, you know, you mentioned the jazz, and like you said, that's a term that a lot of, especially younger people, say, well, I'm not really into jazz. Well, if you've seen the Blues Brothers movie and you like the movie, you're into jazz. And there is a Blues Brothers number in there, and you know, that type music. So, and in the Blues Brothers movie, there's a lot of great musicians, you know, who are jazz musicians. But I'm just blessed to be involved in this and get to play along with these guys. There's a lot of, excluding myself, a lot of very accomplished musicians. Adam, as a drummer, has been all over the states playing and done a lot of professional gigs. David himself has done the same thing. So, you know, there's a high level of talent, so it all pulls together so well. And again, I am excited about this. We have fun with it. And it's great to see the crowd, you know, get involved in it. And I understand from David's composition here that there'll be some crowd involvement in this, so something to look forward to. And again, it's just going to be a great night. So I do want to say, you know, Adam mentioned our sponsors. It's been great, the level of support we've received throughout the city, the Chamber, Bobby, Clue, and everyone, Leslie. You know, I'll go on and on, Leslie, Michelle, Daisha, just everyone that's been involved to put this all together and to support us like they have. I think it's been good for everybody.
1: Yes, sir. Well, there's obviously a bunch of people really looking forward to it because it's almost sold out already. So, David, before we wrap up here one more time, tell people one more time about A Journey Through Jazz, when, where, how to get tickets, because there's only a few left.
3: Yeah, so it's at the Virginia in downtown. 7:30 is our start time, correct?
0: I think it's correct, yeah.
3: Okay. Tomorrow
1: night.
3: Yes, and you can go to the Virginia's website, and they have an event set up there, and you just buy the tickets straight from there. As a matter of fact, we recommend that people go straight to the Virginia site because sometimes people sell tickets in secondary areas. You can say something about that, Adam.
0: Yeah, the best bets can be to find them on through the Virginia site. We've had someone in the first concert said they found them on a secondary site for a very inflated value. So
3: go straight to the Virginia.
0: We're getting scalped, I guess. I don't know. So.
3: Yeah. So there's that. And like I said, you know, this is going to be music that people are going to enjoy, even if they don't think that they know jazz. You know, people do. They all hear a lot of the stuff and they go, oh yeah, I know that. You know, that kind of thing. I saw a meme a few years, or maybe it was this last year. It was around Christmas time, and it was by a fellow jazz musician. And the meme basically said, if you like Christmas music, then you probably like jazz, because so much of it is jazz.
1: Absolutely.
3: I think that, you know, if anybody's just curious, that I encourage them to come out. I think they'll walk away really pleased that they did.
1: Yeah, I think jazz shares something in common with opera in that way, that I think most people have heard a lot more of it than they realize.
3: Yes, absolutely.
1: You start somebody says, man, I've never heard an opera. You start breaking out famous opera arias, like, oh, I know this. And jazz also very, very similar. People have heard more of it than they realize.
3: Absolutely, yes.
2: And I want to say one thing real quick. You mentioned the vocalists. We've got a couple of surprise vocalists that are just over the top. David has brought in for us. I mentioned the female had that Karen Carpenter quality voice. So that's another adage to this program as well.
0: We've also got a great MC for tomorrow night as well.
2: Yeah, kind of be Mr. John,
0: the master of ceremonies for the event. It's kind of hard if you're playing in the group to also talk about what all's going on. It's sort of player coach at that point in time. So John Alexander is going to be with us tomorrow night and kind of leading us through everything.
1: Well, he knows how to MC an event at the Virginia. I can tell you that much. He ought to have his system down by now.
2: Yeah, second home.
1: Yeah, right on. Well, folks, once again, we've been talking about A Journey Through Jazz from the Somerset Big Band coming up tomorrow night, Saturday, 7:30 p.m. at the Virginia right there in downtown Somerset. Just a few tickets left. It is going to sell out. We've been talking to Adam Hopper, David Threlkeld, and Joe Cummins. Gentlemen, anything else you want to add before we wrap up?
0: Hope to see everybody there tomorrow night. It'll be a great time.
3: Absolutely.
1: Well, thank you so much for taking the time. I can't wait to hear you and break a leg tomorrow night, gentlemen. Really appreciate you.
3: Thank you.
0: Thank you.
1: Folks, stay right here with us. We got all kinds of your favorite music and programming coming up on

0: 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I am here to announce our upcoming Nancy Summer Vendor Show on Saturday, August 8th at Pulaski County Park from 11 a.m. to 5 p.m. We will also be having a scavenger hunt to raise funds for our community meals in Nancy, Fawbush, and Jabez. 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
13: A blend of clouds and sun today with a slight chance of thunderstorms. Highs around 88, winds out of the south 5 to 10 miles an hour. Lows around 69. Tonight, slight chance of thunderstorms. Sunshine mixed with clouds at times. Tomorrow, slight chance for storms. Daytime highs approaching 88. With your Somerset 106 forecast, I'm staff meteorologist Megan Mulford. Currently, 69.
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1: Hello, this is Monica from Living Bread Soup Kitchen in Nancy. 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
3: A blend of clouds and sun today with a slight chance of thunderstorms. Highs around 88, winds out of the south 5 to 10 miles an hour. Lows around 69, tonight slight chance of thunderstorms. Sunshine mixed with clouds at times, tomorrow slight chance for storms. Daytime highs approaching 88. With your Somerset 106 forecast, I'm staff meteorologist Megan Mulford. Currently it's 70 degrees.
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5: Just after 9 o'clock, that means we got a little less than 1 hour left of Morning Mixing this morning. All kinds of your favorite music and programming coming up. Let's kick this thing off with some Prince, Little Red Corvette, on the Morning.

Taylor Swift, she knew it. I mean, give her full credit. You might have thought she was living a life of blissful ignorance, but oh no, she knew it. At least she says she did. Let's talk some sandwiches. Yeah, the average American eats 6 sandwiches a week, or just over 300 a year. Basically, they make up about a third of the average person's diet is sandwiches. Now, 46% of people, almost half, said they could eat only sandwiches for the rest of their life, and it wouldn't be a big deal. Now, the top reasons we like sandwiches, they're easy to customize with different ingredients, and they don't require any cooking. Now, the most critical components of a good sandwich, according to people, are high-quality meat, good bread, and the right condiments and fresh veggies. Now, how do you cut your sandwich? Down the middle? Diagonal what? Well, I find this interesting because this is basically divided up exactly in thirds of the population. I mean, just it's 35%, 33%, and 32%. So let's just call it a third of each. But the winner with 35% is cut on the diagonal. Coming in just barely behind that is leave it intact, don't cut it at all. And then just shy of a third of people say they like it cut straight in half. But it's really a third each. It's a third of everybody. You either want it left whole, cut straight across the middle, or cut on the diagonal. No clear winner in this contest. But I'm a diagonal guy. I feel like it just makes it easier to get started on. You know what I mean? Without having to wind up with mayonnaise and tomato schmutz all over your face. You can start with that angle cut corner, right?

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6: A blend of clouds and sun today with a slight chance of thunderstorms. Highs around 88, winds out of the south 5 to 10 miles an hour. Lows around 69. Tonight, slight chance of thunderstorms. Sunshine mixed with clouds at times. Tomorrow, slight chance for storms. Daytime highs approaching 88. With your Somerset 106 forecast, I'm staff meteorologist Megan Mulford. Currently, it's 70 degrees.
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Ed Sheeran thinks you look perfect. I'll tell you what I'll bet doesn't look perfect. Your house right now. Tell me this. If somebody showed up at your place right now, would the first words out of your mouth be something to the effect of, sorry, it's such a mess? Well, a new poll by Swiffer found that 45% of Gen Zers and millennials would be embarrassed if someone saw the current state of their home. The top excuse for not cleaning? I just don't have the time. But is that really true? Well, the average person said it would take about 2 hours to clean their entire place. And they usually procrastinate for almost 3 hours before they start. Now, 36% of people said the only time they really clean is when they're expecting guests. Otherwise, they just deal with the filth. Now, not everybody is a total slob, though. 45% said they do at least some cleaning each day, with kitchens and living rooms being the most likely to be tidied up daily. And get this, 31%, about one in three of us, admitted there's at least one room in their place that hasn't been cleaned for over 6 months. But yeah, apparently most of us do at least a little cleaning somewhere pretty much every day. Now, I got one for you from my personal library here. You're only going to hear this one around here on the Morning Mix with Greg Moore. Now, this one's early 2000s. I just break this one out every once in a while when I really get the right mood. And today, I'm feeling a little bit of some Blue Cantrell, Hit 'Em Up style, from my personal library this morning. What?

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1: Hello, this is Monica from Living Bread Soup Kitchen in Nancy. 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

9:41 is the time. That means we got about, 20 minutes or so left of morning mixing this morning. And I want to remind everybody once again, tomorrow at the Virginia, 7:30 p.m. sharp, a journey through jazz with the Somerset Big Band. And this is exactly what it sounds like, a journey through jazz. They're going to start off back in the very early days of jazz, Dixieland, turning into what became more modern jazz. But we're going to go on a musical journey tomorrow at the Virginia in downtown Somerset at 7:30. Now, I'm telling you straight up, these tickets are almost sold out. Do not count on being able to show up and get some at the door. You need to go to the Virginia's website and get your tickets before you just show up tomorrow. But it's probably, I can't promise you how long the program is going to be. But it kicks off at 7:30 p.m. right there in downtown Somerset. Guest vocalists, emceed by the one and only John Alexander. It's going to be downtown. It's going to be musical. It's going to be cool. And it's going to be a hoot. Be there or miss out.

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8: A blend of clouds and sun today with a slight chance of thunderstorms. Highs around 88, winds out of the south 5 to 10 miles an hour. Lows around 69. Tonight, slight chance of thunderstorms. Sunshine mixed with clouds at times. Tomorrow, slight chance for storms. Daytime highs approaching 88. With your Somerset 106 forecast, I'm staff meteorologist Megan Mulford. Currently, it's 70 degrees.
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10: Alrighty, my little shrimps and grits, that's about to wrap it up for me for the day, for the week, in fact. But fear not, you knew. We'll be back in here on Monday, bright and early, 6 to 10 in the a.m., for more Morning Mixin'. Until then, folks, have a fantastic weekend. And remember, there are people out there who truly believe that you are amazing. Be one of them. Greg out.

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1: Hello, this is Monica from Living Bread Soup Kitchen in Nancy. 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
3: Somerset 106 weather.
4: A blend of clouds and sun today with a slight chance of thunderstorms. Highs around 88, winds out of the south 5 to 10 miles an hour. Lows around 69. Tonight, slight chance of thunderstorms. Sunshine mixed with clouds at times. Tomorrow, slight chance for storms. Daytime highs approaching 88. With your Somerset 106 forecast, I'm staff meteorologist Megan Mulford. Right now, it's 72 degrees.
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one of those classics from the 80s. It's In the Air Tonight from Phil Collins. My name is Scott. Thanks for letting me tag along with you. And are you ready for some Lady Gaga stuff? This is the one that she calls Paparazzi.

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1: Sam Smith and Stay With Me. Hey, thanks a lot for having us tuned in. Certainly appreciate it. 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
7: A blend of clouds and sun today with a slight chance of thunderstorms. Highs around 88, winds out of the south 5 to 10 miles an hour. Lows around 69. Tonight, slight chance of thunderstorms. Sunshine mixed with clouds at times. Tomorrow, slight chance for storms. Daytime highs approaching 88. With your Somerset 106 forecast, I'm staff meteorologist Megan Mulford. Right now, it's 72 degrees.
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Sabrina Carpenter, and Espresso. All right, well, good news if you're a fan of the Drew Barrymore show. Yeah, Drew has set her season 7 premiere date in the middle of September. Yeah, if you want to watch, it'll premiere on September 14th.

0: good till the last drop. 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

Choose in Texas from Ella Langley. All right, well, prayers and well wishes are needed for Glee actress and dancer Brittany Parks. Yeah, I don't know if you heard about this, but Brittany shared the other day that she has been diagnosed with breast cancer.

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10: A blend of clouds and sun today with a slight chance of thunderstorms. Highs around 88, winds out of the south 5 to 10 miles an hour. Lows around 69. Tonight, slight chance of thunderstorms. Sunshine mixed with clouds at times. Tomorrow, slight chance for storms. Daytime highs approaching 88. With your Somerset 106 forecast, I'm staff meteorologist Megan Mulford. Right now, it's 72 degrees.
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UB40 and Can't Help Falling in Love. Well, welcome to Friday, our first Friday of August. My name is Scott, and this woman's name, not like I need to tell you, but it's Taylor Swift and Blank Space.

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Post Malone and Morgan Wallen, and I had some help. All right, anybody remember the bands Air Supply and the Little River Band? Well, those two were teaming up for a concert Tuesday night in Fresno, California, but they had to pull the plug on the entire show because, get this, ticket sales were too incredibly bad. Ouch, that's a shock to the ego, I'm sure.

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8: A blend of clouds and sun today with a slight chance of thunderstorms. Highs around 88, winds out of the south 5 to 10 miles an hour. Lows around 69. Tonight, slight chance of thunderstorms. Sunshine mixed with clouds at times. Tomorrow, slight chance for storms. Daytime highs approaching 88. With your Somerset 106 forecast, I'm staff meteorologist Megan Mulford. Right now, 73.
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It's Olivia Dean and Man I Need. All right, well, have you heard about Australian airline Jetstar? They're apparently going to start charging passengers, get this, to put carry-ons in the overhead compartment on the plane. So what are we supposed to do? Not bring any luggage at all? Why don't you just charge a tiny bit more on the tickets? Not like they're not already out of control as well, but I'd rather pay a little bit more on a ticket than have to pay a separate charge to put something in the carry-on bin. I mean, that's ridiculous. Baby, baby.

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Dua Lipa and Levitating. All right, well, if you're a fan of the show The Voice, I don't know if you've heard, but Keke Palmer going to be replacing host Carson Daly as the host of the show for season 31, which, by the way, going to be a celebrity version of the show. Yeah, Carson Daly not going anywhere, though. He'll be staying on as a producer.

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3: The trial for a man accused of perjury in connection with the Crystal Rogers murder case is being moved outside Nelson County. A judge has approved a change of venue request for Nick Houck. He is charged for allegedly lying under oath during official hearings related to Rogers' disappearance and the criminal case against his brother, Brooks Houck. A trial for Nick is scheduled for November 9th, but a new location has not been set. Legal Aid is hosting a free expungement clinic in Allen County later this month. It is happening at the Washington Center in downtown Scottsville on August 25th. Allen County residents and individuals who have convictions out of Allen County can sit down for a review to see if petitions can be filed to have those convictions removed from their criminal records. People who would like to attend are encouraged to call Kentucky Legal Aid to schedule an appointment. Ford is announcing the name of its new electric truck, which will be built at the Louisville Assembly Plant. Called the Ford Fathom, the midsize truck will have seating for five, and pricing will begin at just over $28,000. The Fathom will become the first electric vehicle to be produced at the Louisville Assembly Plant. Pre-orders for the Fathom will begin in early 2027. The 127 yard sale, also known as the world's largest yard sale, began yesterday across multiple states, including Kentucky. The event begins in Michigan and runs 690 miles through Ohio, Kentucky, Tennessee, and Georgia before ending in Alabama. The event gives the public the chance to stay off of busy highways and instead enjoy scenic routes through small towns and rural communities. In Kentucky, the yard sale runs through Covington, Frankfort, Danville, and Campbellsville. It runs through Sunday. For more information, visit 127yardsale.com.
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5: This is Monica from Living Bread Soup Kitchen in Nancy. 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
7: Partly cloudy this afternoon with a slight chance for storms. High of 88. South winds 5 to 10 miles an hour. Lows dip down to about 69. Tonight, slight chance for storms. Slight chance of thunderstorms. Tomorrow, daytime highs approaching 88. Sunshine mixed with clouds at times. With your Somerset 106 forecast, I'm staff meteorologist Megan Mulford. Right now, 84.
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They're the Backstreet Boys and All I Have to Give. Well, thanks for having us on as we scooch you through that Friday and into our second August weekend of 2026 with Carrie Underwood and Before He Cheats.

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That's Ordinary from Alex Warren. All right, well, have you heard these statistics? I haven't seen it, so I can't pass judgment, but apparently a lot of people have. Spider-Man Brand New Day has already earned over $1 billion around planet Earth. That's a near-record pace, only surpassed by one other movie in history, Avengers Endgame, back in 2019.

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8: Somerset 106 weather.
9: Partly cloudy this afternoon with a slight chance for storms.
10: High of 88.
9: South winds 5 to 10 miles an hour. Lows dip down to about 69. Tonight, slight chance for storms. Slight chance of thunderstorms. Tomorrow, daytime highs approaching 88. Sunshine mixed with clouds at times. With your Somerset 106 forecast, I'm staff meteorologist Megan Mulford. Right now, 84.
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There's Ed Sheeran with Shivers. My name is Scott. Thanks for letting me tag along with you here on our first Friday of August. And boy, if you're an Ohio State Buckeye fan, yeah, congrats to the Buckeyes. They are on top of college football's preseason coaches poll for the first time since 2015.

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It's Taylor Swift. Hey, thanks for having us tuned in. And I don't know if you've heard or if you're a fan of the pumpkin cheesecake ice cream or not, but it's back or will be soon in our freezer sections in our stores. Ben and Jerry's pumpkin cheesecake ice cream. 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
2: Somerset 106 weather.
3: Partly cloudy this afternoon with a slight chance for storms. High of 88, south winds 5 to 10 miles an hour. Lows dip down to about 69. Tonight, slight chance for storms. Slight chance of thunderstorms. Tomorrow, daytime highs approaching 88, sunshine mixed with clouds at times. With your Somerset 106 forecast, I'm staff meteorologist Megan Mulford. Right now, 84.
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It's the late Bonnie Tyler and Total Eclipse of the Heart. Well, thanks so much for having us on as we help you on through that Friday. Here comes Shaboozy. This one is called A Bar Song.

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Justin Timberlake and Can't Stop the Feeling. All right, well, do you ever do this when you make grilled cheese sandwiches? Yeah, a lot of people put mayonnaise on the outside of the bread instead of butter when they grill it up. Yeah, it's getting to be a pretty popular thing. I'm going to be honest, I've been doing that for about a decade, but, you know, I love mayo, so...

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1: 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Get the forecast and high and low temperatures for today and tomorrow. Just call 606-678-8100.
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3: Somerset 106 weather.
4: Partly cloudy this afternoon with a slight chance for storms. High of 88. South winds 5 to 10 miles an hour. Lows dip down to about 69. Tonight, slight chance for storms. Slight chance of thunderstorms. Tomorrow, daytime highs approaching 88, sunshine mixed with clouds at times. With your Somerset 106 forecast, I'm staff meteorologist Megan Mulford. Right now, 86.
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Justin Bieber, and Stay. All right, well, check this out. Over in Serbia, water levels on the Danube River there have apparently dropped to such extremely low levels that the hulls of dozens of World War II German battleships are now starting to emerge from the water.

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It's Olivia Dean, and so easy. All right, well, this is not good. Not good at all. Multiple cities in Puerto Rico these days are apparently on water rationing. Have you heard about this? Their current drought is continuing, and there is no end in sight. 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
4: Partly cloudy this afternoon with a slight chance for storms. High of 88. South winds 5 to 10 miles an hour. Lows dip down to about 69. Tonight, slight chance for storms. Slight chance of thunderstorms. Tomorrow, daytime highs approaching 88. Sunshine mixed with clouds at times. With your Somerset 106 forecast, I'm staff meteorologist Megan Mulford. Right now, it's 88 degrees.
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That's Max together with Nash and Lights Down Low. Well, thanks so much for letting us tag along with you today as we get you on through that Friday and into our second August weekend of 2026. And helping us get there is Selena and Dreaming of You.

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There's Miley and Flowers. All right, well, this certainly isn't good. It's not like he's getting any younger. Singer Barry Manilow was scheduled to perform last Tuesday night, but the show got postponed at the very last second. They didn't release any reason why, but I don't know if you remember, Barry was diagnosed with lung cancer last year.

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3: This is Officer Theodore Wax with the Somerset Police Department. 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
5: Partly cloudy this afternoon with a slight chance for storms. High of 88. South winds 5 to 10 miles an hour. Lows dip down to about 69. Tonight, slight chance for storms. Slight chance of thunderstorms. Tomorrow, daytime highs approaching 88. Sunshine mixed with clouds at times. With your Somerset 106 forecast, I'm staff meteorologist Megan Mulford. Currently, it's 88 degrees.
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That's Ed Sheeran and Bad Habits. All right, well, have you heard this statistic? I was just reading that about 14% of people get stressed out when their AC unit goes out and they have to pay money to have it repaired. I'm going to be honest. I get stressed out when anything goes out and I have to have it repaired because I can't afford it.

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That's golden. Well, thanks so much for having us on as we help you on through that Friday and into yet another August weekend here in 2026. Well, boy, how times have changed, right? Back in the early 90s, Kmart locations were everywhere, kind of like Starbucks locations these days. Well, there were over 2,400 Kmart locations back in the early 90s. Did you know that now that number has dwindled to only like three in the entire United States?

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4: Slight chance for storms this afternoon. Otherwise, sunshine mixed with clouds at times. Daytime highs approaching 90. Winds out of the south, 5 to 10 miles an hour. Slight chance of thunderstorms. Tonight, lows level off around 71. Mainly clear. Partly cloudy. Tomorrow, slight chance of thunderstorms. High temperatures reach up to 88. With your Somerset 106 forecast, I'm staff meteorologist Megan Mulford. Right now, it's 90 degrees.
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Bruno Mars with Risk It All. All right, I've got a story. Just when you think you've heard it all, our reefs, our oyster reefs anyway, want Aerosmith, like the band Aerosmith. So check this out. Scientists are using underwater sound recordings to study oyster larvae, all right? And it turns out that classic rock is really what it's all about. The sounds of a healthy oyster reef are being conducted in Martha's Vineyard right now. The mixtape of sounds, it turns out that they really love Aerosmith. How about that? We don't necessarily play them on this show, but still. Oysters, they like Aerosmith. I don't want to miss a thing. Maybe we should play that. One Republic, New Kids on the Block. We've got Adele coming in hot this Friday. Stay close. Later.

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5: Somerset 106 weather.
6: Slight chance for storms this afternoon. Otherwise, sunshine mixed with clouds at times. Daytime highs approaching 90. Winds out of the south, 5 to 10 miles an hour. Slight chance of thunderstorms. Tonight, lows level off around 71. Mainly clear. Partly cloudy. Tomorrow, slight chance of thunderstorms. High temperatures reach up to 88. With your Somerset 106 forecast, I'm staff meteorologist Megan Mulford. Right now, it's 86 degrees.
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taking it easy on me. And Lyric has eased into his first week of high school. Thank you so much for asking. I know it's crazy. But, you know, while we're here, 61% of teenagers think that their school is doing a pretty good job preparing them for the world being changed by AI. But on the same token, take the good with the bad. 55% also say they're concerned about the impact AI is having on their ability to get a job in the future. So remember this statistic that I showed and shared with you a while ago. For every 5 plumbers or electricians or contractors retiring this year, there's only 1 to replace them. So there is real money in going to get a trade type certificate instead of that bachelor's degree. I'm just saying. Chainsmokers, Alanis Morissette, we got Gaudier coming in hot too.

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somebody that I used to know wouldn't bring their phone in the bathroom, but here we are today. How many bring their phone into the bathroom with them? I know, I'm guilty. And there is an anti-phone addiction author calling Aldi, the grocery store, irresponsible because they're selling a toilet stand that is a tray that you can keep your smartphone on while you're doing number one or number two. Would you use it? Could you use it? I as long as it doesn't fall in the actual toilet, whatever, you know, you can't prevent people from taking their iPads or their phones in the bathroom anymore. Oh, you just can't. Girls Like You, Maroon 5 kicks everything off next.

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4: Hello, this is Monica from Living Bread Soup Kitchen in Nancy. 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
2: Somerset 106 weather.
7: Clear skies tonight with a slight chance of thunderstorms. Lows dip down to about 71. Southerly winds 5 to 10 miles an hour. Partly cloudy skies tomorrow. Slight chance for storms. Highs level off around 88. Cloudy tomorrow night. Slight chance of thunderstorms. Lows dip down to about 70. With your Somerset 106 forecast, I'm staff meteorologist Megan Mulford. Right now, it's 86 degrees.
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before you go, I have another, you know, just when you thought you heard it all kind of story. The heiress to Ringling Brothers. Her name is Karen Feld, and she belongs to all the hoity-toity clubs up there in New York City. This Manhattan Arts Club have banned her service dogs for not wearing diapers. And she has filed a lawsuit against them saying that, you know, it's not the sanitation thing. It's more like she has seizures and PTSD. So she really needs that her dogs are professionally groomed all the time. And she says she's never had issues before. But on the flip side, the club in Manhattan saying that this isn't the first time she's filed a lawsuit against us. So it probably won't be the last either. Why not just kick her out of the club at some point? Just because you're an heiress of the Ringling Brothers doesn't mean you're above, you know, the rules, right? Usher and Pitbull, DJ's got us falling in love. Up next.

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4: Somerset 106 weather.
5: Clear skies tonight with a slight chance of thunderstorms. Lows dip down to about 71. Southerly winds 5 to 10 miles an hour. Partly cloudy skies tomorrow. Slight chance for storms. Highs level off around 88. Cloudy tomorrow night. Slight chance of thunderstorms. Lows dip down to about 70. With your Somerset 106 forecast, I'm staff meteorologist Megan Mulford. Right now, it's 88 degrees.
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I knew it. I knew you. And what kicked off the whole set was Usher. This is a pretty funny story. Usher getting kind of dissed on stage. So when he goes on to do his sexy, sultry performance, Can You Handle It? He always brings a female concert, you know, a concert goer on stage. And they're very good looking. He picks the prettiest people out of the crowd, right? Well, apparently at one of the concerts, this lady really didn't want to be on stage and kind of dissed him. And so the very next night, he was performing at a stadium in Birmingham, Alabama, and he made sure to throw a swipe at that lady. And he said, before we get started, don't bring your butt up here if you don't want to be here. So he picked a ripe, juicy one that did want to be there, and she was doing all kinds of things to Usher. I'm just lying. Sam Smith and Normani up next with Dancing with a Stranger.

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7: I've never seen.

Let me live that fantasy. Lord with Royals this Friday. Even the Royals have to do things, right? And they did before. They had to wait by the phone for a phone call or write everything down by hand. People would freak out if they had to do that today, right? Finding out about snow days before apps, text alerts, or whatever. We had to watch the TV or get it from the radio, right? As your school scrolled by, using a manual typewriter, sharing the party line. I'm seriously, these are things that I don't think old school struggles that I think would break people today. Really, we want to break up the monotony. We throw in Ed Sheeran next with Shape of You.

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3: The trial for a man accused of perjury in connection with the Crystal Rogers murder case is being moved outside Nelson County. A judge has approved a change of venue request for Nick Houck. He is charged for allegedly lying under oath during official hearings related to Rogers' disappearance and the criminal case against his brother, Brooks Houck. A trial for Nick is scheduled for November 9th, but a new location has not been set. Legal Aid is hosting a free expungement clinic in Allen County later this month. It is happening at the Washington Center in downtown Scottsville on August 25th. Allen County residents and individuals who have convictions out of Allen County can sit down for a review to see if petitions can be filed to have those convictions removed from their criminal records. People who would like to attend are encouraged to call Kentucky Legal Aid to schedule an appointment. Ford is announcing the name of its new electric truck, which will be built at the Louisville Assembly Plant. Called the Ford Fathom, the mid-size truck will have seating for five, and pricing will begin at just over $28,000. The Fathom will become the first electric vehicle to be produced at the Louisville Assembly Plant. Pre-orders for the Fathom will begin in early 2027. The 127 yard sale, also known as the world's largest yard sale, began yesterday across multiple states, including Kentucky. The event begins in Michigan and runs 690 miles through Ohio, Kentucky, Tennessee, and Georgia before ending in Alabama. The event gives the public the chance to stay off of busy highways and instead enjoy scenic routes through small towns and rural communities. In Kentucky, the yard sale runs through Covington, Frankfort, Danville, and Campbellsville. It runs through Sunday. For more information, visit 127yardsale.com.
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5: This is Monica from Living Bread Soup Kitchen in Nancy. 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
7: Somerset 106 weather.
8: Clear skies tonight with a slight chance of thunderstorms. Lows dip down to about 71. Southerly winds 5 to 10 miles an hour. Partly cloudy skies tomorrow. Slight chance for storms. Highs level off around 88. Cloudy tomorrow night. Slight chance of thunderstorms. Lows dip down to about 70. With your Somerset 106 forecast, I'm staff meteorologist Megan Mulford. Right now, 84.
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just might. Bruno Mars with I Just Might. Now, while we're here in August, already at the big box stores, if you've been to any of them, you have seen the Halloween stuff already out, right? It'll be here before you know it. So now Universal Studios has announced their new haunted house, and they're calling it the Ozzy Osbourne Prince of Darkness. The Halloween Horror Nights are going to span over 45 years of Ozzy's solo career. And while we don't play Ozzy here on this show, it's always really cool when they feature an artist, like a musical artist. And so this will be pretty cool. The Prince of Darkness, the haunted house, opens September 3rd. So we are less than a month away from that. Elton and Dua, Sugar Ray, Ella Langley, all coming up next.

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5: Clear skies tonight with a slight chance of thunderstorms. Lows dip down to about 71. Southerly winds 5 to 10 miles an hour. Partly cloudy skies tomorrow. Slight chance for storms. Highs level off around 88. Cloudy tomorrow night. Slight chance of thunderstorms. Lows dip down to about 70. With your Somerset 106 forecast, I'm staff meteorologist Megan Mulford. Right now, 84.
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Ella Langley's Choosing Texas. And before that song, Ella Langley was on the map, right? But it wasn't until that song. Now she's breaking records with that song. And yet I still find it funny that she's playing like pavilions and classic centers and stuff when I know she could be playing stadiums, right? And selling them out too. So it's just a matter of time. I have a feeling on her next record, that's what we got, like a stadium tour from Ella Langley for sure. He's been known to play stadiums left and right, Post Malone, and sell them out too. Circles is coming up next.

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1: This is Pam Fister-Clark. 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

Born in the concrete jungle of Hell's Kitchen, New York, Alicia Keys. And, you know, a lot of people wonder what she's been doing. She definitely keeps busy, Alicia Keys, but she's also raising two children. You know what I mean? Aren't we all? We're raising kids. We're trying to get them back into their routines, too. Many started school this week. Many start in the coming weeks. Wherever you are with your, child, you got to kind of meet them where they're at and get them ready, right? Especially, like, for me, going to high school, it was a big deal on Monday for Lyric. And now every day, kind of easing him into the back into the routines and stuff. So I see it. Alicia Keys and her husband, Swiss Beatz, you know, not just working parents, but also musicians, too, in their own right. Dan Hartman's up next with I Can Dream About You.

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2: Clear skies tonight with a slight chance of thunderstorms. Lows dip down to about 71. Southerly winds 5 to 10 miles an hour. Partly cloudy skies tomorrow. Slight chance for storms. Highs level off around 88. Cloudy tomorrow night. Slight chance of thunderstorms. Lows dip down to about 70. With your Somerset 106 forecast, I'm staff meteorologist Megan Mulford. Right now, 84.
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Okay, I do have the Taylor Swift story, but I also have a You Just Can't Fix Stupid story. So what should we do? Can I save the Taylor Swift story and I'll talk about it here coming up? Let me tell you what happened down in Florida. A USPS employee now arrested after stealing a winning Pick 4 lottery ticket out of the mail. Somebody had sent this through the mail and then she stole it and claimed the prize for herself. Who does that? I know. Now she's lost her job and that lottery winning. So there you go. One Republic, Whitesnake. We've got Justin Bieber and I promise you the Taylor Swift story coming up next.

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7: Clear skies tonight with a slight chance of thunderstorms. Lows dip down to about 71. Southerly winds 5 to 10 miles an hour. Partly cloudy skies tomorrow. Slight chance for storms. Highs level off around 88. Cloudy tomorrow night. Slight chance of thunderstorms. Lows dip down to about 70. With your Somerset 106 forecast, I'm staff meteorologist Megan Mulford. Right now, it's 82 degrees.
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Justin Bieber with daisies. Okay, we've already mentioned that Taylor Swift kind of denouncing the godmothership of Blake Lively's three girls. You know, Blake Lively reportedly so upset with Taylor that she didn't invite her to the Super Bowl that one year that she was going to threaten to release Taylor's private messages. Now, is this a complete tabloid trash story? Maybe Blake's lawyers deny it, but there could be a little truth to it. You know, years of private messages between the two of them. And because, you know, here, listen, at the end of the day, you can't drag Taylor into a legal war with Justin Baldoni. That's not good. It's not going to win for anybody. And, you know, maybe Taylor should have all of her friends sign NDAs. Like, you can't even say that I'm your friend. I don't know. Maybe that would work. I don't know. I'm just going to try to keep you happy. Pharrell Williams is next.

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1: Hey, Pulaski County Schools here, reminding you that school will be starting on Wednesday, August 12th. That means you'll be seeing school buses on the road again. Remember, flashing yellow lights mean the bus is about to stop, and red means they have stopped and a child is getting on.
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1: Hey, Pulaski County Schools here, reminding you that school will be starting on Wednesday, August 12th. That means you'll be seeing school buses on the road again. Remember, flashing yellow light.

Ed Sheeran with Perfect, and we are going into another weekend of fun. So what are you spending your money on every weekend? Dining out, hosting gatherings, celebrations and gifts, entertainment, outdoor activities, transportation. They say that over the course of the summer, we spend about $397 every weekend. It seems like a lot of money, actually. $397 a weekend on summer activities. Wow. I didn't spend that much. Well, now, if you factor in the grocery store trip, maybe. Teddy swims around the corner with Lose Control.

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1: Hello, this is Monica from Living Bread Soup Kitchen in Nancy. 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
3: Clear skies tonight with a slight chance of thunderstorms. Lows dip down to about 71. Southerly winds 5 to 10 miles an hour. Partly cloudy skies tomorrow. Slight chance for storms. Highs level off around 88. Cloudy tomorrow night. Slight chance of thunderstorms. Lows dip down to about 70. With your Somerset 106 forecast, I'm staff meteorologist Megan Mulford. Right now, it's 82 degrees.
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1: This is Pam Fitzgerald-Clark. 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
5: Somerset 106 weather.
6: Mainly clear skies tonight with a slight chance of thunderstorms. Lows dip down to about 71. Southerly winds 5 to 10 miles an hour. Partly cloudy skies tomorrow. Slight chance for storms. Highs level off around 88. Cloudy tomorrow night. Slight chance of thunderstorms. Lows dip down to about 70. With your Somerset 106 forecast, I'm staff meteorologist Megan Mulford. Right now, it's 81 degrees.
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Gonna start the weekend of fun, although I'll be back tomorrow. I'll leave you back inside the music here with Harry Styles and As It Was. 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
2: Somerset 106 weather.
3: Slight chance of thunderstorms tonight, otherwise mainly clear. Lows dip down to about 71, southerly winds at around 5 miles an hour. Sunshine mixed with clouds at times tomorrow. Slight chance of thunderstorms, highs level off around 88. Slight chance of thunderstorms tomorrow night, lows dip down to about 70, overcast skies. With your Somerset 106 forecast, I'm staff meteorologist Megan Mullen.